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1: Hey there, it's Teresa Lucas. Hope you're having a great late Monday night to early Tuesday morning. At Teresa Lucas 3 on Twitter, TT Momo 2 on Instagram. Love to connect with you there. Ooh, I've got tons of variety lined up for you tonight. How about this one?

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You can record your shout-out, request, or anything you want to share. It's that easy.

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1: 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Pat Benatar and her husband Neil have a children's book out there. 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

0: 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Hey, Bob, what's going on?
1: This is a positive call. I think you're doing a great job, and I'll continue to listen.
0: Sounds fantastic. Thanks for calling. Have a great day, okay?
1: Thank you. Bye-bye.

0: 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Alex is spending his day listening. What are you doing right now?
1: I work for a pharmacy. I'm always on the road. I'm a delivery person.
0: Well, stay safe on the roads out there. I'll keep the music going for you, all right? Have a great day, Alex.
1: Thank you. You too.

0: 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Hey, Carrie, what's one of the things that might physically attract you to somebody that's maybe not too common?
1: I love a good, like, dad bod, bear belly moment.
0: Oh.
1: I know. The teddy bear, like, it gets me.
0: You just made me realize that, well, I may like that too.

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Big shout out to Chris, driving Uber all night long. Hey, thanks for the follow on Instagram too, Chris. TT Momo 2.

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1: Calling me bro.
0: Oh, no.
1: I mean, I love the confidence, okay? 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
0: Okay.
1: But I work too hard to be a mom to get demoted. Come on now.
0: Oh, man. Good luck with that, because they're all saying it.

0: 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So much variety tonight. But you know what? I think we need to hear some George Michael. What do you think?
1: I love George Michael.

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0: Well, we know you like this song, so we're playing it just for you, Cindy.
1: Oh, yay. 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
1: 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Matt's a firefighter. Oh my gosh, thank you for keeping us all safe, Matt.

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Ooh, loving all these 80s songs that you guys are telling us to play tonight. Makes me feel like a teenager again. I mean, it was only like 10 years ago, right? Let's talk some 80s memories coming up next.

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0: 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You can maybe leave work on time today. How's that sound?
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0: 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Hey, Debbie is enjoying all the variety with us tonight, aren't you, Debbie?
1: Well, listening to it on my computer. 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
0: Multitasking. 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

0: 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At Teresa Lucas 3 on Twitter, thanks for the follow, Lisa. Here's your song request. I love it.
1: All the times that you rain on my parade, and all the clubs you get in using my name. You think you broke my heart, oh girl, for goodness sake.

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1: 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Annalisa here, wanting to connect with you and thank you so much for your upbeat way and the many songs you play. I'm up baking again.
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1: Hi, Teresa. Annalisa here, wanting to connect with you and thank you so much for your upbeat way and the many songs you play. I'm up baking again. Yep, I used to be a good old night nurse. Don't practice anymore, but I still love being up at night and I tidy and clean and get ready for the next day. And today's baking, so I've made about 15 banana breads. 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
0: Oh, Annalisa, look at that. You are such a giving person, and oh boy, do I love banana bread. Thanks for letting me know you're out there and what you're up to.

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Hey, Teresa here with you. Loving all these 80s songs. You know, I think back in the 80s, carrying those huge, heavy boom boxes on your shoulder was actually the original CrossFit. What do you think?

0: And it's Tuesday morning in the nation's capital, 866-927-4361. How you doing this morning? What's making you feel good today before 5? We're Toby and Chili in the morning at 97.1 Watch FM. Call us and tell us, Chili, why are you feeling good today?
1: Well, took the dog to the vet after the show yesterday.
2: Ooh, Lord.
1: To get her checked. Because remember, she had this recurring UTI situation. Mm-hmm. And it looks like the most recent round of antibiotics did the trick. Fingers crossed, the culture will come back in a couple of days. But so far, all signs point to success. Why are you feeling good?
0: Well, I'm feeling good because your dog's feeling good. She's acting cool.
1: She's been acting great.
0: Okay, yeah. Good. No, I'm just feeling good, honestly, because I had fresh sheets on the bed last night. And whenever I have fresh sheets on the bed that I've changed for myself, it just feels like I've accomplished something when I crawl into it. You know, mm-hmm. You ever notice that little thing? Now, sometimes I like it better when I'm at a hotel and I get to get into the bed and I get to unmake all those sheets. There's just nothing quite like that feeling. But if there was a feeling that comes close, it's the fresh sheets on the bed, knowing that you took the time to get yourself situated, a little bit of adulting before you wrap it up for the day. It's a good thing. A good thing. So why are you feeling good this morning? Hit us up. Let us know. Joy, it's contagious, and we need more of it in this world, given everything that's going on. Speaking of which, top stories at the top of the hour there, Chili Amar. What are you working on?
1: Oprah is going to be headlining a show at the Las Vegas Sphere in the spring. I've got details on that coming up in just a few minutes.
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1: Another spectacular day today. Sunny skies, highs around 80, with lows tonight near 60.
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1: So which quote are you sharing to get us in a good headspace this morning?
0: E.E. Cummings. I know you might be going, E.E. Cummings. Yes, E.E. Cummings. The most wasted of days is one without laughter. Think about it. Your to-do list will regenerate itself overnight like some kind of household fungus, right? When you laugh a little bit, you make some room today for something so unnecessary that it makes you laugh out loud. So laugh. The most wasted of days is one without laughter. E.E. Cummings. Go ahead. See what

0: This morning on National Geographic, we will talk about the noble arachnid. 97.1 Wash FM, we're Toby and Chili in the morning. What is it with these spiders, Chili?
1: If you're the type of person who spares the life of a house spider and just decides to set it free outside, you probably don't realize that the quote-unquote act of kindness is actually pretty cruel.
0: First of all, the spider lived for you to even set it out free outside. How would it be cruel to put that spider out there amongst the elements where it belongs?
1: Experts say a lot of the spiders that we find in our homes have actually adapted to living indoors and may not survive if they're released outside. So here's the suggestion, and this is where I get a little, are you kidding me? Researchers say that the spiders are generally harmless and really help control pests by feeding on the flies, mosquitoes, and moths. So if you don't want it in your living space, just move it to the garage or maybe your basement or another quiet corner of the house instead of taking it outside.
0: That does not compute. It doesn't. No, these freeloading arachnids expect to live rent-free and wherever, my garage, perhaps maybe my living room in some corner of the ceiling. No, no, no, no, no, no, no.
1: So no. You'll either
0: I take the broom to it and it's gone. I'm not concerned about whether or not it makes it. I'm not concerned about whether or not those little weird looking webs are eggs.
1: Yeah.
0: I just want them gone.
1: I want them gone too. And my son, who is really into insects, will create habitats for these things end up dying in the habitat anyway. Well. So I keep explaining to him, you're not doing the spider any favors by creating a little house for it.
0: That's
1: okay?
0: Right. I mean, I get that the spider was freeloading, living rent free on your dime, right? But here you are committing arachnid genocide by putting that poor spider in a habitat you made. You probably didn't even feed him the right food. So this entire thing is moot. Moot, I tell you.
1: And now you know.
0: That's right.
1: Either let the spider live in a quiet corner of your home.
0: Mm-hmm. Or give it some Raid to drink.
1: Oh, my God.
0: What? We're Toby and Chili in the morning. It's 97.1 Wash FM. Got no time for no arachnids. But I do have time for the news coming up 6:10. What are you working on with top stories to stop the hour?
1: A new study reveals just how exhausted Americans are. Grab that coffee. I've got all the details on the way.
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1: The president is defending the AI industry amid growing concerns about its risks. We've got the latest on that story and others on the way. With Toby and Chili in the Morning on 97.1 WASH-FM.

0: Toby and Chili in the morning. It's 97.1 Wash FM, where you get Washington's variety from the 80s, 90s, and today. The number is 866-927-4361. Use it whenever. Have you ever gone out to dinner with somebody you love, and in just about 5 minutes, they're done, and now you feel like you're eating under supervision? You're enjoying your food. They're looking at your plate like, you gonna go ahead and eat that? I guess this is a thing with couples, the eating speed gap. And the tension comes from making one feel rushed. Chili, let's break it down.
1: Well, the good news is different eating speeds, it doesn't necessarily mean you're incompatible. It's only an issue if the other person is upset with your pace, whether you're the faster eater or the slower eater. One person may see it as a time to connect. So if you're sitting there scarfing down your food, there's not much conversation going on, is there?
0: Well, that's true. I mean, but that's also an unspoken sign that maybe you're like not happy with me or poopy pants, you know? I'm just curious, who finishes the food first at your house?
1: I think he and I, my husband and I, are pretty compatible with speed. We don't rush through meals, or one person doesn't usually finish that far in advance. If it was the case, it would bother me more if we were at a restaurant than in our home, because in a restaurant, tendency is that they'll come and clear the plate of the person who's already finished.
0: Yeah.
1: And I'm just still sitting there with my plate. I don't like that kind of pressure.
0: I think restaurant professionals, they have ways of letting you know that they want you to move on so they can turn the table for someone else. I'm the guy who sits back and takes his time. I kind of have to, because if I get too full too fast, it's no bueno, you know. So I'm sure that I've probably caused some people to be like, hey,
1: move along,
0: you want to hurry up with that?
1: Why don't I you think just, my pace is normal, whatever you want to refer to that.
0: Just order tapas and call it a day. So where do you stand with your partner in your relationship? And if you've never thought of it before, observe next time you're out with someone you love and see what's going on. It's 97.1 Wash FM. We're Toby and Chili in the morning. It's creepy, Chili. It's creepy. It'll probably sell a whole bunch of units, but nonetheless, people are a little creeped out by some technology revealed last

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1: This is one of those shows you've just got to go see, and, well, judging by the fact that it sold out in minutes as soon as tickets went on sale, I would say Stevie Wonder might be a thing. We're Toby and Chili in the morning. It's 97.1 Wash FM, and we got tickets for you.
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1: The Supreme Court is blocking the president's attempt to restrict mail-in voting. We've got the latest on that story and others on the way. With Toby and Chili in the Morning on 97.1 WASH-FM.

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1: In the event that you might have missed it, or maybe you were a little distracted, not paying attention, here comes the question again.
2: Doing this regularly can help improve your balance as you get older. What is it?
1: You are playing for tickets to see the great icon Stevie Wonder. Capital One Arena, November 23rd, thanks to Live Nation. The number is 866-927-4361. Good morning, Andrea. Where do you live?
3: I live in Huntingtown, Maryland, Toby.
1: Well, hello and welcome. You have the question for the tickets to see Stevie Wonder. What's your guess?
3: My guess is standing on one foot.
2: Okay, so do you stand on one leg to try to test yourself?
3: Well, I do because I had a knee injury from skiing 2 years ago, so I do that to kind of improve my balance and strengthen my knee. And I'm thinking that can help you in older age. My physical therapist at least said it should help.
1: How long did it take for you to recover from said knee injury?
3: It was an ACL tear, and it took me about 18 months. No surgery, sir.
1: Wow. Good for you, ma'am. Yeah. Well, you're going to be standing on one leg, two legs, probably hopping around, dancing, and more.
2: Because standing on one leg regularly can improve your balance as you get older. Congrats.
3: Oh, my gosh. Thank you. This is exciting. I wasn't sure if I was right.
1: Oh, totally right. And you're totally going to Stevie Wonder, thanks to Live Nation Capital One Arena, November 23rd. You're welcome. I can tell you're psyched. You're going to wake up the neighbors, the kids, everybody in the house, the dog. Everyone's up now.
3: Yes, or now I'm going to wake up a sleeping giant.
1: Well, you enjoy the show. Congratulations, and congratulations on your recovery. That knee stuff is no bueno.
3: No, it's not. Thank you so much. I love listening to you guys. Well, you make my day.
1: Well, we love you for listening to us. Thanks for choosing us out of all of the noise in the morning. And enjoy Stevie Wonder from 97.1 Wash FM.
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1: The president is defending the AI industry amid growing concerns about its risks. We've got the latest on that story and

0: Throw the budget out the window. 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We're Toby and Chili in the morning, and our question is, who are you wearing? And we're talking about this because Princess Diana's revenge dress, they say, is going to fetch north of $300,000 at auction.
1: Now, if you don't know, the very beautiful black Christina Stambolian gown she wore back in 1994, the same night Prince Charles publicly acknowledged that he was cheating on Diane with Camilla, and she looked hot wearing that dress.
0: Yeah, oh, you gonna cheat on me with her? Well, look at me now. I think it worked. That's why we're still talking about it. And in Centerville, Sue, you say you would want Princess Diana's black dress.
2: It's one of those outfits where you know exactly what was happening when she wore it, and I would love to have that kind of iconic piece in my closet.
1: Well, Sue, you can bid on it December 9th. 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
0: Yeah, you might need a second mortgage, but you know, hey, you'll have Princess Diana's iconic dress hanging in your closet so you can rock that fit whenever you'd like. Jason, good morning in Kensington. What famous outfit would you like to own and why?
3: Oh, man, I would love to own James Bond's classic tuxedo from one of the movies.
0: Right on.
1: 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Why the one that James wore?
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3: Plus, I'm just a huge fan of the whole franchise.
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0: E.E. Cummings reminds all of us that the most wasted of days would be the days without laughter. The most wasted of days is one without laughter, he says. So let's laugh today. Life is serious enough. Find something. 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It'll be worth it. 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

Tuesday morning in the nation's capital and more than 2 hours of commercial-free variety in progress. 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

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I may not have had dreams about this day, but I've been looking forward to it. Cold enough outside this morning that I pulled out my jacket for the first time this season. It's a big deal. Hey, who else is just here for cozy season? It was 48 in Frederick earlier. That was the chilliest spot. We're going to warm up to the upper 70s this afternoon with just so much beautiful sunshine. Let's get outside and enjoy it, shall we?

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Hi, it's Jenny with Mariah Carey. It's Sharon and Rihanna on the way on your commercial-free workday kickoff from 97.1 Wash FM. 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

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It's National IT Professionals Day. 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Okay, so have you tried restarting? 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

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Hi there, Jenny Chase with you for the workday. I hope you are feeling fantastic. I mentioned that, I'm happy. I got to wear my cool weather jacket this morning. And then later on, it's the season premiere of Dancing with the Stars, a big two-night event. This evening, the male celebrities will be performing a number one song from the year that they were born. And there will be an elimination at the end of the show.

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Is this guy off the market? Fans think he's romantically involved with Latin singer Karol G. I'm guessing she has moves on the dance floor based on what Bruno is wanting in this song. 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

According to some reports, doctors say he needs to take a break from touring and really focus on his health. They're worried that he might have an underlying condition and are urging him to seek medical attention. Please let him be okay. 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

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Are you ready for it? Fall officially arrives a week from today, but Ma Nature's got some more moves up her sleeve. She's like, not so fast with the cooling off. Gonna be back close to 90 this Thursday and Friday.

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You can hear it just before they sign off at 9 o'clock. And I love today's from E.E. Cummings. 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

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And, of course, more variety for your workday from the 80s, 90s, and today it's 97.1 Wash FM. I'll see ya.

This weather is perfect for Oktoberfest. If you're like, Sabrina, it's September 15th. Oh, no. That is the common often mistake. Officially, Oktoberfest begins September 19th, which is a Saturday, and runs through Sunday, October 4th. By October, we're drinking pumpkin.

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0: our morning mindset this morning, an inspirational quote by E.E. 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

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Apparently, we're changing up the colors of Halloween. I'm not behind this. That's coming up next on 97.1 Wash FM. 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

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We'll kick off another workday tomorrow, as we do every weekday morning, with over 2 hours

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have so many made-up holidays, but this one today, this national day, this is something we all need to pay attention to. That's coming up next on 97.1 Wash FM. Nice to meet you. It's

big news. Just about a half an hour ago, it was decided the Kennedy Center's Board of Trustees voted to close the Kennedy Center immediately for a two-year renovation. We'll keep you posted as we find out more. 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

0: This is such a polarizing time of year. Some of us are like, I have no interest in pumpkin spice latte. I'm still finishing my margarita. Others are like, when can I put up my Halloween decorations? And can we decorate for Christmas yet? It's Sabrina Conti here on Wash FM. So this week, Starbucks announced it has a Halloween menu. 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One is the Black Cat Frappuccino blended beverage and a Venti Black Night cookie. 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